Kill the rhythm of the music flowing over the block. The wake away the trunk, break up the lock. Bring the trail on the floor, so I be worried. Walk the body to the beat in the time. Don't walk all gone, so I see the sun's up. And we know it's the break of the lock. Speed on the drum, don't we far away. Walk the body to the beat in the time. Forget about the troubles, we got nothing to prove. Shuffling defeat is all we do.

提醒我放弃，好似情一直会切记，仿似是出身于1874，哪管幻想或梦于天际，谁会分那么仔细，城堡与几种堆砌，任活着但死去了称谓。 Believing, believing, believing， 你首先我其次无坚定，相信难改变离开的决定，回忆去填补第三层的事情。 Love in the morning, cry for my rapping, stay for my shorty and see who was standing, been to the old place, look for the traces, lost in the old

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Different types who wear a day coat, pants with stripes and cutaway coat, perfect fits. Putting on Ritz.

0: Pena.
1: Hello, my name is Elizalo. I am the host of Black in Many Forms. I think community voices is everybody has the opportunity to say something, no matter if you're young or old or where you come from.
2: 你都想透过大气电波将你嘅声音发放出去？即刻上 cibs.lthk.hk 申请做电台节目。截止时间5月28号下午5:30。
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